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That's right, I'm more than a one-trick modern rock pony. 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

Intoxicated by ODB featuring Raekwon, Method Man, and Macy Gray. And before that, Treasure and Gold by Busta Rhymes. Now for Central New York weather, folks, it is currently 62 degrees outside with overcast skies. We're going to be experiencing a good amount of that tonight with chance showers throughout the evening along with lows in the high 50s. Now tomorrow is commencement again. And congratulations to all our seniors who may be listening tonight. Get ready because we got decreasing clouds tonight with highs into the high 70s and lows into the high 50s. Now, if I were you, I would make sure to pack a bit of a sports drink going. So now for tomorrow, for the rest of our Ithacans and our listeners who may be tuning in, it is going to be mostly sunny tomorrow, Monday, with highs in the high 80s and lows in the mid 60s. Coming up next, we got more great music on the way featuring Fabulous and Funkmaster Flex, but first, Emotional Roller Coaster by Vivian Green, all here on the stage on Weekend Rhythms.

0: Ball Till You Fall by Fabulous, and before that, It's Nothing feature by Frank Funkmaster Hex featuring Cameron and Jewel Santana and Vivian Green's Emotional Roller Coaster. Now, I don't know about you, but I have been getting into Anderson .Paak lately. I think that what he's doing is honestly one of my favorite music that really just ear catching, you know. So I got excited when he started doing a movie called K-pop. So it's just a famcom about this one girl who wants to be a K-pop idol, and they kind of fall under Anderson .Paak's wing. And I just think it is the best concept to ever exist, especially with the rise of K-pop and everything. And I know that this is a bit of a calm show, more K-pop show, but I'm just quite hyped for this. But you know what else I'm hyped about? We got more great music here on the way. We got Nevaeh, Salt and Pepper, Ali. But first, here comes Tech9 by Tech9 here on Tech9 all here on Weekend Rhythms here on 92 WICB.
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0: No doubt. By Nevaeh, and before that tramp by Salt and Pepper, passing by me by Ali, and here comes Tekkenina by Tech 9. Now for Central New York weather, folks, it is currently 62 degrees here on Ithaca South Hill, with chance showers throughout the evening and lows in the high 50s. Now, Sunday is a very big day for our IC seniors, with graduation coming about, with highs in the decreasing skies and highs in the high 70s, perfect for last minute grad photos, especially with your degree holder. Now on Sunday, later that night, we're also going to be experiencing lows in the high 50s and partly sunny skies. Now for Monday, we got mostly sunny skies along with highs in the high 80s and lows in the mid 60s. Coming up next, we got more great songs on the way, featuring music by Erykah Badu and A Note to Self by Anthony Cannon and Saint Kid. 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

We can't do business if you unreliable. 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I'm being real without even trying to. 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

My Life by Erykah Badu, and before that, Note Self by Anthony Cannon and Saint Kid. Fortunately, this first of 4 hours with me, that's right, you got 4 hours with me. 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
1: 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Yeah. 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

0: Got It Twisted by Mobb Deep featuring Twista, and before that, Young Sun by Brand Nubian. 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
1: They miscarry, this situation was scary. Two teenagers that was very in love, but love loses the life. A lot of times in this fight, I almost drowned in my vice. These tears mixed with my ice, this bottle gave me advice. But mama sings and she writes, she probably wrote you a song. I haven't seen her in years, don't know why, but it's wrong. 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It's like one moment you here, the next second you gone. Hugging your mama for hours, trying to console her. You were supposed to bring us closer instead, brought us closure. 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Nobody love you like your daughter does. I know, because you got two baby sisters and you inspired it all. 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

0: Forever Yours by Brent Faiyaz, and before that, Too Fast, Pull Over by J-Rock featuring Anderson .Paak and Latto, and Jared All-Star with The Calling Freestyle, and Miss Carrie by Bobby Fino featuring S.I.S. Now for Central New York weather, folks, it is currently 61 degrees here on Ithaca South Hill. We're going to be experiencing slight showers throughout the evening, along with lows in the mid 50s. Now, Sunday is going to be a great day for our graduating IC seniors tomorrow, with decreasing clouds with mostly sunny skies, along with highs in the high 70s and lows in the high 50s. And on Monday, for the rest of the summer, as a great start to the summer, we got bright, mostly sunny skies, along with highs in the high 80s and lows in the mid 60s. 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

You Don't Know Me by Black Rob featuring Injo Hooker, and before that, Ready When You Are by Planet Giza, and Grammy Family by Consequence featuring DJ Khaled, Kanye West, and John Legend. I'm not gonna lie, I didn't know John Legend run around like that, you know, like DJ Khaled and John Legend. That just does not sound right to me, but hey, I mean, I guess anything really goes, and I think that's the beauty of it. I think that's what makes the genre so beautiful, which is why I just keep going on and listening to it. But we got more great songs on the way featuring music by Nipsey Hussle and CeeLo Green, but first, here's I Choose by Leighton Green. 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

0: Cause he fucking shit. 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
1: Feels so good.
0: And this is what it feels like. And this is what it feels like.

Don't Stop by Gogo Moore, and before that, What It Feels Like by Nipsey Hussle and Jay-Z, The Art of Noise by CeeLo Green featuring Pharrell, Sitting Ducks by Mike Jenkins featuring Benny the Butcher, and I Choose by Leighton Green. Now for Central New York weather, folks, it is currently 61 degrees out here on Ithaca South Hill with lows as low as the mid 50s tonight with slight chance showers throughout the evening. Now going into tomorrow, we got our highs into the high 70s with mostly sunny skies along with lows in the high 50s. Now Monday, it's going to be mostly sunny with a slight chance of showers throughout the day along with highs in the high 80s and lows in the mid 60s. Coming up next, we got a few more great songs on the way by MF Doom and Ryza Beeza, but first a few station messages here on this weekend rhythms for 90.

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1: Rap Snitch Ganishes by MF Doom featuring Mr. Fantastic and Turmeric Tea by Ryza Beeza. Now we are entering the double digits of the evening. 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
2: Talk about us up. 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

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We got more great songs on the way featuring Ryler Rodriguez, Notorious B.I.G. 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
2: Thing for you by Viola Rodriguez featuring No Cap, and before that, Nasty Girl by the Notorious B.I.G. and Fantasy by Nick Alishu. Now for Central New York weather, folks, it is currently 59 degrees outside with partly sunny skies. We still got lows in the low 50s for the rest of the evening, but tomorrow we got decreasing clouds from partly cloudy skies, along with highs in the high 70s and lows in the high 50s. Now going into Monday, we got highs in the high 80s and lows in the mid 60s with mostly sunny skies throughout the day. Coming up next, we got more great songs on the way by Nas and Trillian, but first, You Mad by Birdman. 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

fake, huh? 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My new doing right, see steady traffic, making waves, my new can't get caught, he with that skeeter, hot his face, okay, like I'll talk to him, cause they do not understand me, don't gotta rush my bitch, cause when I'm home, she all her pennies, can't wait till I get signed, and I can't wait to get that Grammy, I did the B

0: 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A new day's rising.
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Feel Better by Atuzion. Before that, We're Not Alone by Nas featuring Michael, 10 p.m. in Miami by Trillian, and You Mad by Birdman featuring Nicki Minaj and Lil Wayne. I am very disappointed in Nicki Minaj. I mean, there's been a lot of things that we can talk about on this show, seriously, regarding like her politics and everything, but ultimately, I think her Twitter beef game has gotten weaker than before, because what do you mean you got clowned by your son's favorite color is 5? Like, make it make sense. Like, how is that the hill you die on? How is that the thing you get clowned on? Like, man, yeah, her Twitter beef used to be so much more entertaining. I don't know what it was about that. I really don't understand it, but... we gotta end it on a positive spin. We got more great songs on the way by LH and Ray Ray, but first, Beloved, Paradise, Jazz by McKinley Dixon, all here on Weekend Rhythms on 92 WICB.

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1: To it, song. 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

0: Motion God by Moneybagg Yo. And before that, Real by EL.H and Crash Flow featuring Tame Man by Ray Ray. 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And Beloved Paradise Jazz by McKinley Dixon. Now for Central New York Weather Folks, it is currently... It's currently 59 degrees out here on Ithaca South Hill with mostly cloudy skies that we'll be experiencing throughout the night, along with lows in the high 50s. Now, tomorrow is going to be a great day, as I said, and I keep on saying, with mostly cloudy skies and a bit of sunlight, with highs in the high 70s and lows in the high 50s. Going into Monday and going into the week, we've got highs in the high 80s and lows in the mid 60s with mostly sunny skies throughout the day. Now coming up next, we got more great songs on the way by Dr. Dre and BJ the Chicago Kid. 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
3: This one is for my brother, Tyree.

Crazy Love by Andrew Day, and before that, featuring Andrew Day by BJ the Chicago Kid, and before that, The Message by Dr. Dre featuring Mary J. Blige and Rel. 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

victory lap by Diz on Weekend Rhythms here on 92 WICB. This is DJ CR2. 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We got more great music on the way by Ashwin Gain, Arizona Zervas. But first, He Said by Mary Mary here on the Voice Station for Innovation 92.

0: Riot by Earl Sweatshirt, and before that, Heart Again by AKA Burnsy, Million by Ashwin Gain, Roxanne by Arizona Zervos, and He Said by Mary Mori. Now for central New York weather, folks, it is currently 55 degrees outside with mostly cloudy skies tonight and lows in the low 50s going on through today. Coming up tomorrow, we got some decreasing clouds and a mostly sunny skies with ahead of graduation with highs in the high 70s and lows in the high 50s. Moving on to the rest of the week, on Monday, we got mostly sunny skies as well as highs in the high 80s and lows in the mid 60s. Coming up next, we got more great songs on the way featuring music by Mia Gladstone and the Diplomats after a few station messages, all here on Weekend Rhythms here on 92 the VOICB.
1: 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Ooh, that rhyme. 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

Weekend Rhythms, WICB.

Thank you. By Mixing Me. And before that, Black Ball by Young Boy, Never Broke Again, and Birdman, and Bout by The Diplomat featuring Master P, and When I Think Too Much, Get Sick to My Stomach by Amia Gladstone. Such a real title, if I'm being honest. And I've been thinking about that too, because this has been a very special session for me, because I walked into the studio at 7:55 p.m. and I was 20, and in 30 minutes when I leave the studio, I turn 21, and it's a very big deal for me. I'm not gonna lie to you, because I have been looking toward this age for a very long time. I mean, you know, other than the fact that I can drink legally, of course, like I think 21 is a really big, serious stage. And like, I know I technically have already been in my early 20s for a couple years, for a year now, but like, I think I'm truly entering my early 20s right now. It feels so, so weird to me, but like, what else is there for me to say, you know? But we got more great songs on the way featuring music by Sade and Richard Kidd. But first, here's Heads Up by Nappy Roots here on Weekend Rhythms on 92 WICB.

0: 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I don't even know how I'm on my recall.
1: Hey.

But I'm up now, past touchdown. It's a touchdown. It's going by a bus down. Ball into this final, you get put out in the first round. I'm a boss, well, sir. Things on touch now. And my blood sound like. Underlay with that. And my plug name is Tito Caron. He be like, underlay. You ain't got it.

Like a Tattoo by Sade, and before that, Red Mercedes by Elyon Melody, Plug Walk by Rich Kid featuring Gucci Mane, and Heads Up by Nappy Roots. Now for Central New York weather, folks, we got fair skies tonight with 55 degrees in the air, but we got mostly cloudy skies and lows in the mid 50s. Going into tomorrow, we got decreasing clouds for partly sunny skies with highs in the high 70s and lows in the high 50s. Going into Monday, it's always going to be a beautiful day with mostly sunny skies and highs in the high 80s. I don't know about you, but that sounds like the perfect time to go out to a hike, go out to the Titanic, just enjoy the sun. You know, highs in the high 80s and lows in the mid 60s. Coming up next, we got more great songs on the way featuring music by Sayrock. 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

Renaissance. So Black Renaissance by Sayrock featuring Black Thought. And before that, Miss It by Big YBA. Unfortunately, my time tonight has come to an end, but don't worry, this isn't. I got one last more show on Best of Broadway Sundays from 10 a.m. to 12. But for now, I'm going to leave you with Boys by MIA. It has been a wonderful being with you tonight here on Weekend Rhythms, only on 92 WICB.

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1: Oh! 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
1: Working on a weekend like usual.
2: Yeah, and they already know me, S-A-G-E. Yeah, neck frozen, wrist too. They ain't never seen a California igloo. My dude on the magazine for the issue. You better off trying to kick it like jujitsu. It's 2 a.m. and I'm trying to get in there. Say X marks the spot, but you

How the hell did I get here? Sometimes I sit and I wonder. I'm the version of me I always imagined when I was younger. All the doubt I had thrown at me, all the time I invested. I sit and read my old lyric books like damn, it must have been destined. Stuck to it, I improvised my way here, no rules. Back when it was serious, handing mixtapes out in my school. All I had was my brain and my hunger, had to use that as tools. Amount of people that told me no when I turned that into my fuel. Slacking in my schoolwork, didn't care much. Sisters are getting onto me, but trust me, this music thing is my prophecy. I didn't need to convince them because they saw it all from just watching me. Now I got them on side, confidence rises, there ain't no stopping me. I'm unstoppable, got a strong head on my shoulders, and being good hearted don't cost it all. Times I thought I had lost it all when I ain't even had

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0: What you wanna do?

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This is Tony from Planet Giza, and you're listening to 92 WICB, the station for innovation. Ooh, that rhymed. Y'all some rappers? Y'all rap low-key? Man, shout outs to y'all.

I'm daydreaming, I'm codeining, I'm slow walking, I'm floating, Houdini, she screaming for more, she fiending. I just turn her daydreams to wet dreams, no bikini, ooh, no bikini, ooh, no demeanor. I just put it all up in her face, whoa, not see my bad, just all up on my case, no subpoena, hanging out the castle, ooh, Serena, ooh.

for more. 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
1: Question. Need a couple answers.
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0: Yo, like MJ Doctor, they killing me. 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

0: nothing, make it into something. 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Getting off of Section 8, welfare. 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That's magic. 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Yeah.
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1: Yeah, yeah, yeah.

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1: We ain't the little man, middle finger to the middle man. 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Too many rappers clout chasing, chasing business of boots, huh? Fake platinum plaques, jewelry shine more than your app. I can't imagine me there, I should be majesty there. 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

0: What does it mean to die? Death and its spiritual ramifications are debated in every manner all over the world. Most civilizations dispose of their dead with rituals developed through spiritual traditions. What is it that you believe happens to us when we die?
1: 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We

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And I know you ain't got a car to make me go and buy you a little Prius. On the camera, we can call it even. 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And I'ma rake them in the pile, throw them in the bag, tie them up and leave them.

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2: 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I'm your host, Rob Reinhart. This time, we're featuring a ton of songs you may know well, but treated in a very different way. It's an all-covers show this week, and these are all covers released over just the last 12 months or so, and a couple that are coming soon. Of course, soundtrack, tribute, and benefit albums are always a great source for cover songs, and we'll have a few of those this week, but often artists will issue them as a one-off single or do them in a live setting. Today we'll hear a SZA song in a string quartet treatment, plus whole new versions of classics from Billy Joel, Paul Simon, and Lou Reed, revisiting a swing-era classic from 1928, almost 100 years later, a tribute to Guy Clark's debut album, and Mavis Staples with a country classic, all part of our all-covers show this week on Acoustic Cafe. We'll also have another songwriter podcast preview with a new song, not a cover, from Sharon Van Etten. But first, into the covers with one of those one-off singles. And it comes from Gregory Alan Isakoff, who grew up listening to the music of Mazzy Star, the duo from the 1990s. Gregory plays the acoustic guitar on this, baritone guitar, drums, banjo, piano, organ, and more. And then he reached out to Sylvanesso's Amelia Meath to add some vocals, resulting in this cover of Fade Into You.

0: Back in 2024, Beth Gibbons, at nearly age 60, finally made a solo debut with the album called Lives Outgrown. Beth Gibbons, best known for her work with Portishead back in the 1990s into the aughts. And then this year contributed that cover to the Help 2 compilation, this being a benefit album to benefit children in conflict zones around the world. It is from the War Child organization. Beth Gibbons doing Lou Reed's Sunday Morning on an all-cover show here on Acoustic Cafe. Now, when Portishead was getting started, there was another band that also was in the beginnings of their career, and that was Mazzy Star. We heard a cover of Mazzy Star's best-known song called Fade Into You. That was Gregory Alan Isakoff and Sylvan Esso's Amelia Meath doing that version, a one-off single just out this spring. Continuing our all-cover show now with Adam Wiener of Low Cut Connie, who was our in-studio guest on the show just a couple of weeks ago. On that same program, we also paid tribute to Prince on the 10th anniversary of his passing. Well, Adam had left our studio and traveled to Minneapolis, where he did this at a radio station there called The Current, his tribute to Prince and the classic song from 1982's 1999, Little Red Corvette on Acoustic Cafe.
1: Guess I

0: Last year's album from Lucy Dacus, Forever Is a Feeling, was then reissued in a deluxe bonus edition, which included a few more songs and a few more treatments of the songs on the album and that cover of the Jim Croce song from the early 1970s, Time in a Bottle, as done by Lucy Dacus. An all-cover show is what we have going on for you here. Also, Low Cut Connie's Adam Wiener solo on piano and Little Red Corvette. You can hear Adam's visit in our archives at acafe.com from just a couple of weeks ago. We want to take a break from the all covers thing to remind you that during the month of May each year, we are made possible in part by the USA Songwriting Competition, and they are now accepting entries for their 31st annual competition. We have been working with them for a very long time. They have lots of different categories, and in this case, it is the song that won last year in the Best R&B category from Julianne and Dennis Williams, the duo out of Phoenix, Arizona. This is Get This Groove on Acoustic Cafe.
1: I'm like

That little song, Get This Groove, picked up the best R&B song in the USA Songwriting Competition last year. That is Julianne and Dennis Williams. USA Songwriting Competition is now accepting entries for the new competition, their 31st annual. 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And ahead, our all-cover show continues with a country classic from Mavis Staples, interesting spins on Bowie and Paul Simon, plus Matt Nathanson's new EP. 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If you came up in the 70s and 80s, Billy Joel was absolutely everywhere. His first four albums were underground FM radio standards. Then The Stranger started the mainstream run that lasted from 1977 all the way through to his retirement from pop music in 1992. Matt Nathanson came up in the 80s and 90s, so his frame of reference is different, but his love of Billy Joel is as strong as anyone's. On his new EP, Songs in the Matic, which borrows Billy Joel's title to his live album, Songs in the Attic, in 1981, Matt takes four of the six songs from Billy's 1980s catalog. Right now, you're hearing Billy from his 1989 release, Stormfront, my choice for the best late career Joel album. And like some of his 80s material, Billy's bombastic style was front and center. Nathanson turns down the heat, creating a new type of tension on this version of I Go to Extremes, as our all-cover show continues on Acoustic Cafe. Call

0: Paul Simon went to great lengths to assemble South American musicians for his 1990 album called Rhythm of the Saints. And those are the musicians that also provided that drum break in the middle of the song, The Obvious Child. Well, I'm with her, the trio of Sarah Giroux, Sarah Watkins, and Aoife O'Donovan. I didn't bring all those musicians along with them on stage, of course. They just did that break themselves, their version of The Obvious Child from Sing Me Alive, featuring live versions of songs from their two studio albums, as well as a couple of covers, like that version of that Paul Simon song. And before that, it was Matt Nathanson with Billy Joel's I Go to Extremes. That is on the new EP from Matt Nathanson called Songs in the Matic, where he covers six Billy Joel classics, the latest from Matt. Stephen Brown, interesting guy, part of the U.S. post-punk No Wave scene way back when. Then he moved with his band called Tuxedo Moon to Europe and more recently to Mexico, where he has continued to do music for himself as well as for films, including the soundtrack to Blue Velvet Revisited, a documentary about the classic Blue Velvet film from David Lynch. There is a new collection of Stephen's work. It's called In This Very World, and on it you will find this curious cover of David Bowie's classic Panic in Detroit on Acoustic Cafe, our all cover show, continuing.
1: He looked a lot like Che Guevara, drove a diesel van, kept his gun in quiet seclusion, such a humble man. The only survivor of the National People's Gang, Panic in Detroit. I asked for an autograph. He wanted to stay home.

0: On last week's show, we played a different cover of that very same song from Bon Iver, and that is Satisfied Mind in the hands of Mavis Staples. Sad and Beautiful World was the album last year, mostly comprised of covers. That song, associated with many, but first with Porter Wagoner, goes back to the 1950s. And then a song from 1973, David Bowie's Panic in Detroit, from the album Aladdin Sane, originally. How did he know anything about Detroit? Well, he talked to his friend Iggy Pop, who related his experiences during the Detroit uprising of 1967. Bowie turned it into Panic in Detroit, and that cover was provided by Stephen Brown on a collection of Stephen's music just out this year. And ahead, our all-cover show continues with Stone Cold Classics from Guy Clark, Hank Williams, and the Bee Gees. 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Deadline for entry is May 29th. 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
0: You're listening to Acoustic Cafe. I'm Rob Reinhart. It's an all-cover show that we're doing for you this week. These are all covers that have been released really in just the last 12 months or less. I'm going to get to something that just came out. It is called Old Number One Revisited. Old Number One being the debut album from the late Guy Clark, who passed away 10 years ago this spring. And a group of new singer-songwriters have come together to honor Guy Clark. Featured on the album, Margot Price and Sarah Jarosz, Logan Ledger, and Andrew Combs, working with Rodney Crowell, who was Guy Clark's running mate back in the day. Here it is, Jade Bird, from England originally, but of course a fine singer-songwriter in her own right. Let's listen to her version of L.A. Freeway from the new collection, Old Number One Revisited. Pecker.

Later this year, there'll be a new album from Beck. One new song has been issued, and the fall tour has been announced as well. But before all that happened, early this year, there was an EP of covers called Everybody's Gotta Learn Sometime. That song is a cover by a band called The Corgis, featuring Beck covers from various soundtracks and such, including that version of the classic Hank Williams song called Your Cheatin' Heart on our all-cover show here on Acoustic Cafe. A classic songwriter of a very different era from the 1970s and the first album from Guy Clark, Old Number One. Old Number One Revisited came out this year. We heard Jade Bird's version of L.A. Freeway on Acoustic Cafe. And let's wrap up the hour with a singer and songwriter who turned 80 back in April, and that is Al Green. The Reverend Al Green put out an EP of covers to celebrate his 80th birthday, and it was called To Love Somebody, which, of course, is a Bee Gees song from the 1970s. Here's Al Green's version on Acoustic Cafe.

There's no mistaking that trademark 70s Memphis sound from Al Green as he brings it to the Bee Gees to Love Somebody, our all-cover show here on Acoustic Cafe. That is the title track to Al's latest EP. Next hour on Acoustic Cafe, another songwriter podcast preview featuring guest Isabella Rossellini and a new song from Sharon Van Etten. And lots more cover songs from Rachel and Vilree, Vitamin String Quartet, Muran Bradley, as our all-cover show continues. Acoustic Cafe is made possible in part by The Arc, one of a select few nonprofit music venues in America, celebrating more than 60 years of history, presenting new, contemporary, and traditional music, storytelling, and building communities has been their mission since 1965, and The Arc is committed to that mission 300 nights each year. Information on The Arc's schedule, how to get involved, and more is at thearc.org.

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1: We're starting the second hour of Acoustic Cafe now. I'm Rob Reinhart, and it's a special show this week. We're doing all covers that have been released over the last 12 months or so. We'll get back to more of that in just a second. We're going to start the hour, though, with another episode of the Songwriter Podcast just out this week. This is the production of Ben Arthur in New York, the creator of the Songwriter Podcast, and he's working again with Templeton World Charity Foundation to bring forth stories of human flourishing. And this week on the program, two high-profile names for fans of film and music alike. Isabella Rossellini joins the podcast, as well as songwriter Sharon Van Etten, to create a brand new song about Isabella's experience going back to school.
2: Yeah, Isabella Rossellini was actually not just 60 years old, but had just had an operation and was in a wheelchair when she went to see Temple Grandin speak at Hunter College. And they were handing out sign-up sheets for students to sign up for the new animal behavior master's degree program. And Isabella took one and signed up, and she was in class the next week in her wheelchair.
3: There were people handing out pamphlets saying that Hunter College just opened animal behavior and conservation. And I said, oh, this is all I've wanted to do all my life. And she said, I'll sign you up. The next day, I think it was January, and the classes started a week or after, she brought me back with the wheelchair, and the first classes I attended were in the wheelchair. Then I got better, and so here I am now walking. You know, I want to say something about music and Darwin. Darwin writes that probably music came before language. That probably we serenaded before we could say, I love you. And he based that on the fact that a lot of animals sing, and that song also had this deep impact on us. And also it's a language that it's shared by everybody.
1: And then she has a friend who is a doctor and joins the episode to talk a bit about animal behavior, of course.
2: One of the professors that she studied under at Hunter is Dr. Diana Reese, who was fascinating not only to talk to along with Isabella Rossellini, but I had a chance to interview her later. And one of the things that she focused on is the way we sometimes as humans talk about animal conservation, which is just the raw number of animals that we need to preserve in order to preserve the species, versus animal welfare, which grants each of these creatures, you know, their own selfhood.
4: I think hopefully we'll be able to get people to empathize more with them. With increased empathy, you'll often get more action for their protection. And I think these animals need greater protection. We need to think about the conservation of them as populations. But I think it's also important to think about their welfare as individuals. People often get this mixed up. Conservation is a numbers game. It's based on how many individuals do you need to keep a population healthy and surviving. Welfare is concern for the individual animals.
2: You know, the way that sometimes happens in popular culture when, for example, a whale movie comes out and suddenly people care about Big Willie there in his tank.
1: If I recall this conversation correctly, from maybe 10 years ago, Sharon Van Etten also went back to school to pursue psychology, if I'm not mistaken, or something, a study of the human mind.

0: write lyrics.
1: I found myself writing more than I meant to. Like I think I had 4 or 5 demos in the process, and I had to narrow them down to which I felt was the strongest for this situation. Once I started writing the lyrics, I unlocked something, and I finally got my creativity flowing again. So I wanted to thank you for that opportunity.

0: 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Isabella Rossellini is the guest on the Songwriter Podcast and creating a new song out of Isabella's experience, Sharon Van Etten. 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Which brings us back to our main theme this week, which is cover songs. It's an all-covers edition of Acoustic Cafe, with the exception of a couple of brand new songs featured on the program. And let's go to something from Carl Rommel and Tyler Ramsey. The two of them together put out an album mostly instrumental music called Celestin. You can hear the visit we did with Carl and Tyler in our archives at acafe.com. They also did some brand new songs on the album and one cover, a Neil Young song from the late 1970s, an interesting period for Neil, from the Rust Never Sleeps album, I believe. This is Sail Away, done by Carl Rommel, Tyler Ramsey, on Acoustic Cafe.
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0: The Light for Days, the name of last year's album from Jacob Collier. And it featured some new originals and a bunch of covers, including that Beatles classic from 60 plus years ago called Norwegian Wood, the enduring quality of Beatles music. And two of them still around. 86-year-old Ringo Starr just put out a brand new album. There's another one coming next month from soon-to-be 84-year-old Paul McCartney. Before that, another song from an octogenarian, still with us, Neil Young, and the song called Sail Away, in the hands of a new generation, that being Carl Brummell of My Morning Jacket, Tyler Ramsey of Band of Horses doing that version from their new album together called Celestine. Continuing with a fun cover now on our all-cover show from Rachel Baiman and the married couple Viv and Riley. Last year, they put out an EP as Kissing Other People, including an interesting mix of artists that they covered, Jeff Tweedy and Dottie West and Joan Armatrading. And here it is, the pop song from Len and Stella called Kissing Other People on Acoustic Cafe.
1: You know,

Glenn and Stella's hit Kissing Other People, which also provided the inspiration for Viv and Riley and Rachel Baiman coming together as the trio Kissing Other People. It's an all-cover show this week on Acoustic Cafe. And just ahead, we have a Byrds classic, part of the Kendrick Lamar SZA hit Luther, and SZA with Strings. 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It's an all-cover show this week on Acoustic Cafe as we're looking at covers of the past 12 months or so. And now we're going to look ahead. The creative juices were flowing hard for SZA for the second album in 2022 called SOS. 100 songs were written for that project, which bled into the next album, Lana, in 2024. Still representing only a couple dozen songs, I'm sure we'll be hearing the results of those SOS inspirations for decades to come from SZA. For this week's all-cover show, we're going to a new version of the song you're hearing now called Kill Bill. A violent song named after a couple of violent movies, but in this version, one need not confront the lyrics because those have been removed. It comes from the Vitamin String Quartet, and their June 12th release called VSQ performs SZA, featuring 13 of the songwriter's best songs treated as the quartet does. As Wynton Grant, VSQ's violinist and a huge SZA fan, explains, it was fun to try to keep that smooth and sultry vocal feeling while playing it on acoustic instruments. It was a challenge, and the result is this version of Kill Bill on Acoustic Cafe.

It's an interesting cover that I can only call part of the song called Luther from 2024 from Kendrick Lamar and SZA. That is Iron and Wine, Sam Beam and Ben Bridwell of Band of Horses, who have done lots of different covers together. And when I say part, what I mean is they removed the part that was If This World Were Mine, the Marvin Gaye, Tammy Terrell hit that later became a hit for Luther Vandross and Cheryl Lynn. They just decided not to include that in their cover of the Kendrick Lamar single. And before that, speaking of SZA, we heard SZA's Kill Bill in the hands of the Vitamin String Quartet. They will have a whole album of SZA covers coming out on June 12th. Another album of covers came out in March from the band The Dandy Warhols. It was called Pinups, which happened to be the exact same title of David Bowie's All Covers collection back in the 1970s. David Bowie, not one of the artists they cover on here. They cover The Cure, The Cult, The Clash, The Cramps, and bands that don't start with the letter C, like The Birds. In this case, You Ain't Going Nowhere, that they titled Easy Chair. Here's The Dandy Warhols on Acoustic Cafe.

0: Robert Plant's voice has always been great when teamed with a great female vocalist. Going back to Sandy Denny from Fairport Convention, who joined Led Zeppelin on Zeppelin IV, right on through to Alison Krauss and Patti Griffin, Susie Deanne being the vocalist joining on the last album called Saving Grace from Robert Plant. That came out just last summer. And from that, we heard the classic blues song Chevrolet on Acoustic Cafe on an all-covers show. We heard the Dandy Warhols before that doing the Byrds and the song You Ain't Going Nowhere. And coming up, more covers, classic songs from the 60s, 70s, 90s. We even have one from the 1920s. 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
0: You're listening to Acoustic Cafe. I'm Rob Reinhardt, and it's an all-covers show that we're doing this week. It's a special show, and we're looking at covers that have been released over the last year or so, although some of the songs themselves are very old, like the next one, which goes back nearly 100 years. It is a Louis Alter composition from 1928. And a new version came out just last summer from Rachel and Vil Rhee. That's Rachel Price of Lake Street Dive and the composer, singer, songwriter, guitarist, Vil Rhee, who actually has a specialty, writing songs that sound like they're from the 20s through the 1950s. And they end each of their three albums with a true song from that era. In this case, it is that song called Manhattan Serenade, which was first a big hit for Harry James, and then later for Tommy Dorsey, and here, Rachel and Vil Rhee on Acoustic Cafe. That-

Red Hot Chili Peppers bassist Flea playing the trumpet with vocal support from Nick Cave, doing their version of the Jimmy Webb classic turned into a hit by Glen Campbell, Wichita Lineman. That dates back to about 1968, a classic tune to be sure. The new album Onora has lots of original material, but a couple of covers as well. That one cited there, Flea making his solo debut on trumpet. Rachel and Villerie before that, and the song Manhattan Serenade, which dates back to 1928. That closes out the latest album from that duo, which came out last summer, called West of Broadway. We should also make mention of another covers album that came out last year from the legendary jazz pianist Brad Meldow, but he wanted to pay tribute to Elliott Smith, and he did so on an album called Ride Into the Sun. Mostly instrumental treatments of Elliott Smith tunes, and then there were a couple of covers of songs that were inspirational to Elliott Smith. One from Big Star, one from Nick Drake, and he did have some vocal help on some of the songs. In this case, it's Daniel Rawson from the band Grizzly Bear playing guitar and singing on the song Tomorrow, Tomorrow on Acoustic Cafe.

An all-cover show wrapping up with Warren Haynes, who has performed that song tens of thousands of times since joining the Allman Brothers in the 1990s. He did an EP called The Whisper Sessions last year, which was retreating songs from his 2024 album, Million Voices Whisper, and he threw in that cover of Melissa, joined by Derek Trucks on that, by the way. And that wraps up our all-cover show on Acoustic Cafe this week. 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And now, better than 60 years on, find out about them at thearc.org, Leon Speakers, and that Leon Loft. 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Ani DeFranco wrote and performed our theme, The Million Dollar Intro, and Ed Magnus covered Ed Magnus, and nobody knew. Till next time, I'm your host, Rob Reinhart. Have a great week.

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1: Good morning. You are listening to 92 WICB Ithaca. It is now time for Sunday Morning Jazz, which today begins with Louis Armstrong.

Okay, that was Louis Armstrong with Strutting with Some Barbecue. That would be the 1938 version, not the earliest version, but a very modernistic one. And we're going to continue on with some Count Basie, a song called Exactly Like You, which has vocals by Jimmy Rushing, solos by Jack Washington, Buck Clayton, Lester Young, and somebody named Moore, who was not with the band much longer, or he's not with them anymore. And this song will be Exactly Like You, and we'll follow that up with some Don Redman and some Fletcher Henderson, and we'll move on. And my name is Bert Patterson. I'll be here trying to punch the right buttons and play the right tunes. And here is Count Basie.

0: gingerbread and dynamite. Boy, I drink nothing but faddish night. Oh man, how they entertain. I mean a hurry, hurry game. Fuji Arma, got a mama, then your troubles increase, boy.
1: It's the bottle and the bottle and the bottle and the bottle and the bottle and the bottle and the bag of psychic.
0: They hug and kiss each night, by jingle boys worth that price.
1: Back and act, snag, red, fellas through the back and the women make you wack.
0: Back and act, snag, where the fellas chew the baggie and the women wick you, wack you.
2: And that was Don Redman and his band doing Nagasaki, which was recorded in 1932, long before the city became, I don't know, infamous for reasons beyond its control. At any rate, a band there included Sidney DeParis, Shirley Clay, and Bill Coleman on trumpets. Horace Henderson was the pianist, Manzi Johnson on drums, and I think it was Don Redman also on vocals. And we're going to go now. We'll get to Horace Henderson, Fletcher Henderson, in a little bit. Not Horace Fletcher Henderson in a bit, but first we're going to listen to the Sidney Pichet Muggsy Spanier Big Four from 1940. And this is a song called If I Could Be... No, it's called That's a Plenty. And that's Muggsy Spanier on cornet, Sidney Pichet on clarinet and soprano sax, Carmen Mastern on guitar, and Wellman Bro on bass. And that's here at 92 WICB.

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And that was the Fletcher Henderson Orchestra from 1936, doing a song called Jangled Nerves. And I suppose that more than one nerve has been jangled by being exposed to that song. At any rate, we're going to continue on with something a little bit less jangled. And this is Fats Waller here at 92 WICB.

0: Columbus. Up spoke Christopher Columbus, yes.
1: There's land somewhere until we get there. We will not go wrong if we sing, swing a song.
0: Since the world is round, oh, we'll be safe and sound, oh. Till our goal is found, oh, we'll just keep rhythm bound, oh.
1: Since the crew was making merry, Murray got up and went home. Then came a yell for Isabel, and they brought on the rum and Isabel. No more mutiny, no. What a time at sea. With diplomacy, Christy made history, yes. Mr. Christopher Columbus,
0: uh-huh.
1: He used rhythm as a compass, yes, yes. Music ended all the rumpus, yes. Wise old Christopher Columbus. Latch on, Christy, yes.

0: Well, look at there. Christie's grabbed the Santa Maria and he's going back. Yeah. Look at that. Uh-huh. In the year 1492, Columbus sailed the ocean blue. What I say?
1: 92 WICB, Sunday Morning Jazz, and although it seems a little bit unkind to another pianist to play him right after Fats Waller, here is Joe Sullivan doing a version of If You Can't Be Good, Be Careful, and he's helped out by Walter Page on bass and George Whitling on drums, and after that, let's listen to some Duke Ellington after that. And all that is here at 92 WICB.

Okay, Joe Sullivan there doing If You Can't Be Good, Be Careful, which is listed as a Fats Waller and Andy Razoff tune. And we're going to move on to the Duke Ellington Band from 1940. And this is actually a Strayhorn tune, Chelsea Bridge. That means it's written by Billy Strayhorn. And after that, oh, we may just go for the serious side of Slim Gaylord, and we'll have like Lester Young and Charlie Parker coming along soon, and that's here at 92 WICB.

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I don't want no lunch. All I want is potato chips. 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All I want is potato chips. No matter where it is, you'll find a bag around. I could be even in a bar, a picnic, a baseball ground. It doesn't matter. Oh, those potato, potato chips. Potato, potato.

92 WICB, and that was Slim Gaylord at Beulie Slim Gaylord and his Baker's Dozen from December 52 or January 53. A recording called Potato Chips, Slim on vocals with Cyril Haynes on piano, Ben Webster on the tenor sax, Ray Brown on bass, and Milt Jackson on drums. And that's from the album Laughing in Rhythm. And moving along, we have some Lester Young doing DB Blues. And this has Vic Dickinson on trombone, Joe Dodo Marmarosa on piano, Red Callender on bass, and Henry Tucker Green on drums. We're going to, aside from Mr. Lester Young on tenor, for this 1945 recording in Los Angeles. And after that, we may go back to another solo piano, perhaps Buddy Weed. That seems like, well, it's not solo piano, but it's close. And that's here at 92 WICB.

92 WICB, Sunday Morning Jazz, and we just heard Buddy Weed doing Raggin' the Scale, and Mr. Weed, the pianist, was assisted there by Dan Perry on guitar, Bob Haggard on bass, and Bunny Shawker on drums, recording made in 1950. I should say, I guess, that the Sunday Morning Jazz is not all old jazz, although there are days where I play more old jazz than new, and other days where it's different. At any rate, we're going to move on, and here is Charlie Parker with Strings. I think this is recorded in 49, around the same time. Different aesthetic, though. And this is a track called Summertime, and that's here at 92 WICB.

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0: Well, Nat King Cole there doing Get Your Kicks on Route 66, which you probably recognized. It was, I think, the last time he recorded it with a small group, although it was not his usual. It was his trio with one. He made an album, I think, something called Midnight. And on different sections, he had a different soloist sit in with his trio. So Nat King Cole on piano and vocals with John Collins on guitar, Charlie Harris on bass, and Harry Sweets Edison on the trumpet, a recording made in August of 1956. And we're going to continue with something else, of course. This is going to be Billie Holiday from 1957. Harry Sweets Edison is on this track, too. Ben Webster, who we've heard before, is here as well on tenor. Jimmy Rolls plays piano. Barney Kessel, the electric guitar, Red Mitchell on bass, and Alvin Stoller on drums. And Billy is going to sing Just One of Those Things. And then after that, I think we'll get to that Bud Powell. And that will be here, 92 WICB.
1: It was just one of those things, just one of those crazy flings, one of those bells that now and then rings.

Just one of those fabulous flights, a trip to the moon on gossamer wings. Just one of those things. If we thought a bit of the end of it when we started painting the town, we'd have been aware that our love affair was too hot not to cool down. So goodbye, dear, and amen. Here's hoping we meet now and then. It was great fun.

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It was just one of those nights, just one of those fabulous flights, a trip to the moon on gossamer wings, just one of those.

0: one of those things.
1: And Billie Holiday there doing Just One of Those Things. And this is just one of those things. I said we'd get to the Bud Powell, but, and we will. But first, we're going to listen to something from Joe Pass. This is a track called No Cover, No Minimum. And this has Joe on guitar, Claire Fisher on the bass, along with Albert Stinson on bass and Colin Bailey on drums, recorded in 63. For an album called, I think it's called Catch Me. And then we'll do the Bud Powell with Sonny Stitt. And that will be here at 92 WICB.

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Bud Powell is in on piano, Max Roach on drums, and Curly Russell on bass. And after that, I think we'll do the Ruby Braff tribute to Bunny Berrigan, and then others of note here at 92 WICB, Ithaca.

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We just heard Sonny Stitt and Bud Powell. And coming up, we're going to hear a song called It's Been So Long. This is from the Hi-Fi Salute to Bunny Berrigan, or Hi-Fi Salute to Bunny. And the bunny they mean is Bunny Berrigan, the trumpet player from the 30s. And this is a 57 recording, Ruby Braff and a, I guess it's an octet or something. Ruby Braff on trumpet, Benny Morton on trombone, Pee Wee Russell clarinet, Dick Hafer on tenor sax, Nat Pierce piano, Steve Jordan on guitar, Walter Page bass, and Buzzy Druten on the drums. And that's here at 92 WICB, Ithaca.

And you are listening to 92 WICB Sunday Morning Jazz. Riri Braff with his hi-fi salute to Bunny Berrigan, a song called It's Been So Long. And we're going to continue

And this is Sarah Vaughan with a song called Blah, Blah, Blah. And that's here at 92 Sunday Morning Jazz.

92 WICB. And now, after that serious note, it's time for us to, you know, let our hair down and get all educationalistic. And the way I'm going to do that is playing an original, and not one of mine, but playing an original, then a cover of that tune. So we're going to hear Mary Lou Williams doing her song Gloria from the 1974 album Zoning. Mary Lou Williams on piano with Bob Cranshaw on bass and Granville Mickey Roker on drums. And then we're going to hear a version of that song, Gloria, by Ingrid, well, by Project O, which is a like a power trio. Ingrid Jensen on trumpet, Johnny Versace on organ, and John Wicken on drums with some guests, Seamus Blake, Steve Wilson, Christine Jensen. And that's here at 92 WICB Sunday Morning Jazz.

92 WICB, and that was Project O, sometimes listed under Ingrid Jensen's name. She was the trumpet player. Gary Versace was the organist, and John Wicken, I think it's Wicken, maybe it's Wicken, on drums, and they were joined by Seamus Blake on tenor with Christine Jensen on alto doing the tune Gloria, written by Mary Lou Williams, whose version we heard before that. And now we're going to hear something from Freddie Hubbard. Oh, all these uncomfortable juxtapositions here. This is an album called Ready for Freddie. Mr. Hubbard on trumpet with Bernard McKinney on euphonium. Wayne Shorter on tenor saxophone, McCoy Tyner on piano, Art Davis bass, and Elvin Jones on drum. We're going to hear them do 1, 2, 3, 4, 5, 6, 7, 8. Weaver of Dreams, and that's here at 92. Oh, after that, we'll have some Thelonious Monk here at 92 WICB.

And you are listening to 92 WICB Sunday Morning Jazz, and that was Weaver of Dreams, Freddie Hubbard, from his album Ready for Freddie. And only a little bit more recent, we're going to hear the title track from Thelonious Monk's album Criss Cross, 63, and that has Charlie Rouse on tenor, Frankie Dunlop on drums, and John Orr on bass, in addition to Thelonious Monk on the piano. I think we've got some Hank Roberts and maybe some Kenny Barron coming up. And, yeah, that's here at 92 WICB.

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You are listening to 92 WICB Sunday Morning Jazz, and we just heard something from Hank Roberts from his album Everything Is Alive. And that album came out in 2011. Hank Roberts on cello, Bill Frisell on guitars, Jerome Harris on acoustic bass guitar and acoustic guitar, and Kenny Wallison on drums, and they did one of Hank's tunes called Cayuga. And we're going to play a couple more tunes. First off, we're going to hear Kenny Barron doing The Smudge, and this is from the album To Oscar With Love, which is a tribute to Oscar Peterson, where a bunch of piano players fill three discs with tributes to him. And then we're going to finish out with something by Franz Jackson and the Salty Dogs from 2000. A song is called Yellow Fire. Franz Jackson is the tenor player. And that should be it for today at Sunday Morning Jazz at WICB.

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Good morning, Baltimore, from Hairspray, specifically the movie version with Nikki Blonsky and the motion picture cast of Hairspray featuring Zac Efron. 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We got more great Broadway music on the way, and maybe I'll get a hint of the theme for this week. But first, here is Circle of Life with Nancy Ngonyama from The Lion King. 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

0: Fight the Dragons by Norbert Leo Butz from Big Fish, Wanna Grow Up from Matilda the Musical, and Circle of Life from The Lion King, specifically the 1997 original Broadway cast recording. If you haven't figured out what the theme for this week is, today is a very special day because it is both graduation for the Ithaca College class of 2026 and also my birthday. I mean, we gotta figure out which one is more important here, right? But the theme for this today is going to be big, bold celebration for so many people here on Ithaca South Hill. And I just want to say a big congratulations to the WYCB seniors who are currently about to walk the stage in just a few moments, and to everyone else who is currently listening, and their P family and their supporters who are currently at A&E Center right now. I would just like to say a big congratulations to everyone who may be celebrating something today, whether it's graduation, whether you're just making it through another day, or you have a birthday. In that case, hey, birthday twin, call me at 607-274-3217, which is the same hotline that you can call for any music requests. Now for Central New York weather, folks, it is currently a fair 72 degrees out here with sunny skies all day today, along with highs in the low 80s and lows in the low 60s. Going into Monday, it is still going to be partly sunny, but with highs as high as the low 90s. That's right, summer is officially here, folks, on Ithaca South Hill. But don't worry and make sure to keep a rain umbrella in your back pocket, because we are going to be experiencing some slight thunderstorms tomorrow night, along with highs in the mid-70s. Tuesday, weather is facing similar conditions, along with highs in the high 80s and lows in the mid-60s. Coming up next, we got more great songs on the way featuring music from Rent, Tick Tick Boom, and Pippin. 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

Seasons of Love from Rent, and before that, 3090 from Tick Tick Boom, and A Morning Glow from the revival cast of Pippin. Now, those kinds of songs, Morning Glow, Seasons of Love, that's obviously, why would I be hosting the show if I wasn't a theater kid? But like, growing up, these are the kinds of songs that like I really had to listen to just to make sure that like I truly did not end it all, you know? Like there's something very personal about these songs, especially with Morning Glow. This was the song that I always listened to. This was the first song I would listen to without fail waking up in the morning growing up. And then 3090 is honestly getting really real for me right now. And I'm sure for many of you out there right now, how times are changing, time is moving, you're growing older, like you're turning into ages that you never thought you would turn into. And that was kind of what it was for me, if I'm being quite honest. And with that, I think musicals really do have something that can be said, and I'm really interested in how the next generation of shows are going to be coming, especially since all I'm really playing like are the classics, I'm not gonna lie, along with just a few of my general favorites. And with that being said, we got more great songs on the way from shows like Come From Away and Fiddler on the Roof. But first, here's Giants in the Sky from Into the Woods, here on Best of Broadway on 92 WICB.

high and you look below at the world you've left, and I think you know little more than a glance is enough to show you just how small you are. When you're way up high and you're on your own in a world like none that you've ever

0: No One Is Alone from Into the Woods, and before that, Sunrise Sunset from Fiddler on the Roof, Me in the Sky by Jenna Galella from Come From Away, and Giants in the Sky from Into the Woods, specifically the motion picture soundtrack. Now for Central New York weather, folks, it is currently a fair 72 degrees outside with mostly sunny skies. We'll be experiencing highs in the low 80s and lows in the low 60s. Tomorrow, we're going to be experiencing some increasing clouds as well as highs in the low 90s. That's right, everybody. Ithaca summer is coming up once again with slight chance of thunderstorms in the evening on Monday with lows in the mid 60s. Now on Tuesday, we got highs in the high 80s before and with mostly sunny skies and lows in the mid 60s. Coming up next, we got more great music here on the way on Best of Broadway after a few station messages. 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

0: Hi, I'm Aaron Tveit, and you're listening to The Best of Broadway on WICB Ithaca.
1: I see that once again, the responsibility to corrupt my fellow students falls to me.
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0: Glinda, I hope you'll save a dance for me tonight. 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
1: 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You would do that for me?
0: I would do anything for you.
2: You're good.
1: 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I love helping others. Oh, and I happen to be free tonight, after all.

0: You'll never guess what just happened to me.
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0: He said he was too shy to ask me at first, but then Galinda emboldened him.
2: Wait, Galinda?
0: Don't you dare say another word against her. I'm about to have the happiest night of my life. Thanks to Galinda.

0: Bach. Please, Alphabet, try to understand.
1: I do.
2: Galinda, Nessa and I were talking about you just now, and...
3: Oh, well, we were just talking about you. How you should join us tonight at the Ozdust. And don't tell me you have nothing to wear. Because you could wear this. I mean, it goes with everything you

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1: Bach, I know why.
0: You do?
1: It's because I'm in this chair and you felt sorry for me. Well, isn't that right?
0: No. Oh, no, no. I don't feel sorry for you. You're great. I asked you because...

Dancing Through Life from Wicked the Musical, featuring Jonathan Bailey from the Wicked Part 1 movie. Welcome to another hour of Best of Broadway. Apologies for the dead air, but let's keep on going with the rest of the show. We got more great songs from Sound of Music and How to Succeed Without Really Business Without Really Trying, but first, here's Anything Goes from Anything Goes by Sutton Foster here on your 92 WICB Best of Broadway.

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Now for Central New York weather, folks. It is currently a fair 75 degrees out here on Ithaca South Hill with sunny skies throughout the day and highs in the low 80s and lows in the low 60s. Going into tomorrow, Ithaca summer is truly, truly back, y'all, with highs into the low 90s and lows in the mid 60s. Coming up on Tuesday, we got similar conditions to today with mostly sunny skies and highs in the high 80s and lows in the mid 60s. Coming up next, we got more great songs here on the way, but first, here is 16 going on 17. Surely not related to the date in any way, shape, or form, with From the Sound of Music here on Best of Broadway on 92 WICB.

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Deep down, under our skins, there is flesh and blood. We're all brothers. Now you may join the Elks, my friend, and I may join the Shriners, and other men may carry cards as members of the Diners. Still others wear a golden key or small Greek letter pin. But I have learned there's one great club

0: So, Wally, I want you to remember that before you consider firing Mr. Bigley.
1: Whoa, who's considering that?
0: You see, Wally, I know what's on your mind. You'd like to clear out the whole crowd from top to bottom. That's the obvious move. 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

0: Oh, yeah? That's what you think.
1: What?
0: That's my new philosophy. Oh, yeah? That's what you think.
1: Well, why are you telling me?
0: What?
1: Why are you telling me?
0: Why are you telling me? I like it!

0: I'm C.
1: Look, C.
0: A D? A D. Well, why are you telling me?
2: And that's my new philosophy.
3: That's your new philosophy.
0: Why are you telling me?
2: My new philosophy.
3: That's great, Sally, but I've got to go practice Chopin's Nocturne in B flat minor.
0: No! I like it. No! That's a good philosophy. No! No! No!
3: That's your new philosophy, huh?
0: Yes!

0: that takes only a minute can't be very lasting. For instance, Beethoven took over 2 years to complete his brilliant Ninth Symphony.
1: No!
0: I can't stand it!
1: I can't!

0: we should live each day as if it were the last day of our life.
1: Ah, this is the last day. This is it. I only have 24 hours left. Help me, help me. This is the last day.
0: Clearly, some philosophies aren't for all people.
2: And that's my new philosophy.
3: 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Brotherhood of Man from How to Succeed in Business Without Really Trying by Daniel Radcliffe. And 16 Going on 17 from, of course, as you know it, The Sound of Music. Now, I have been getting back into musicals, especially getting ready for this show. Like, the last time that I think I have listened to a full musical album in full was probably 3 years ago, I'm not going to lie. Don't crucify me, because that was when I just started getting into K-pop, and I really did enjoy K-pop, but it's always nice to listen to the things that made me enjoy musical theater and the things that really made me go back and enjoy, basically part of the reason why I wanted to be here anyway, because I mean, like, Jeremy Jordan, Aaron Tveit, like, this is a very personal moment for me, obviously, because it's my 21st birthday, and this whole thing is about celebration and birthdays and just growing up. So I'm really excited that I get to share this moment with you. And you know what else I get to share? Some more great music. We got more great songs from Hercules, Musies, Guys and Dolls. But first, here's Make Them Hear You from the Ragtime Revival with Brian Stokes and Mitchell, all here on Best Broadway on 92 WICB.
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1: Bacardi.
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1: Oh, only enough to act as a preservative.
0: You know, this would be a wonderful way to get children to drink milk.

0: Havana from Guys and Dolls, and before that, Seize the Day from Newsies and My New Philosophy. Make Them Hear You from Ragtime, my bad. Now, this show is basically a victory lap for me, so let's get into it one more time for this semester. Now, for your Central New York weather, folks, it is currently a fair 75 degrees outside on Ithaca South Hill, with mostly sunny skies throughout the day, along with highs in the low 80s and lows in the low 60s. Going into Monday, Ithaca summer, as I said, is back once again with highs in the low 90s and lows in the mid 60s. Coming up on Tuesday, we're getting similar conditions to today with highs in the high 80s and lows in the low 60s with mostly sunny skies throughout the day. Now, I cannot thank you enough for being here with me on this fine morning into afternoon today. And with that, I'm going to leave you with a couple more songs to round out the night. Right now, here is So Much Better from Legally Blonde, the musical.
1: All of this time I planned I'd be patient and you would love me again. You'd come to respect.

0: Yes, well, you should be. Freedom is scary. It's a blast of cool wind that burns your face to wake you up.
1: Literally?
0: Yes.

0: Run, Freedom, Run from Urine Town. And before That's So Much Better by Laura Bell Bundy from Legally Blonde, the musical. Unfortunately, my time is coming to an end. This is going to be my last broadcast for the summer and for the rest of the year. But don't you worry. I'm going to be back in the fall. And, you know, congratulations to all the seniors who are currently walking the stage right now. That's right, I've been low-key watching the commencement ceremony while the show has been happening, but it's okay, it's worth it. I think it's worth it, and I think it should be worth it too. If you know someone who is graduating right now, give them a congratulations. If you know somebody celebrating anything today, give them a congratulations. And as such, let me leave you with one more song. This is Anybody Have a Map from Dear Evan Hansen. Thank you so much for spending your morning with me, DJ CR2, and this has been Best of Broadway on 92 WICB.
1: Have you been writing those letters to yourself? 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

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I'm DJ The Rock, and you have just heard Mosaic Foundation, Truth Is Out There, to kick off this show. Up next, Gun Poets featuring Maddie Walsh of The Blind Spots, and then a track from Alex Cano to continue the show. 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

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Driftwood with the Working Moms Anthem off the album A Rock and Roll Heart. Before Driftwood, we had Alex Cano, Back Against the Wall off his debut album. And before that, Gun Poets featuring Matty Walsh of Matty Walsh in the Blind Spots, the track Make You Happy, an older collaboration from back in the middle of the decade. But now, let's keep on rolling with the tunes. We've got a whole lot of variety right here, all local music, but that means we can play reggae. We've got rock, folk, and Americana. We've got pop. We've got rap. We've got some ska fusion coming up much later in the show, so be sure to stick around for all of that coming up on the station for innovation. More local music right here on Homebrew. We've got tracks from Uncle Ben's Remedy and the Honey Smugglers up next. Stick around right here on 91.7 FM from Uncle Ben's Remedy. This is Long Line of Fighters.

92 WICB Ithaca. That was the Blind Owl Band you just heard. Jazzy McGee. Before that, the Honey Smugglers with their track Missing You. And Uncle Ben's Remedy, Long Line of Fighters. Now we had some folk, some Americana, a little bit of rock thrown in there for our past few songs. So now it's time to switch genres. Up next, a bit of roots dub action, a bit of reggae for you from Root Shock, and then some soul from Stone Cold Miracle. Stick around right here on Homebrew, Ithaca's premier local music show, giving you the variety this time right here on the station for innovation. From Root Shock, this is Babylon Tree.

0: 91.7 FM, you have just heard Paper Cranes by Shifley off their album, Paper Cranes. Before that, Stone Cold Miracle, they had a track called You Gotta Hold On that came on right before Shifley. And before Stone Cold Miracle, Root Shock with some reggae action, some dub action, Babylon Tree. Now up next, we've got some 2015-era Blind Spots off the Rizomatic album, followed by some ska fusion, post-ska funk fusion, a whole lot of genres mixed in with the Viva Mayhem crowd. They're going to play something later in the show. They'll be on after the Blind Spots, so stick around right here on 91.7 FM for Variety in Homebrew, Ithaca's premier local music show.
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Viva Mayhem, right here on 91.7 FM. Through the horns and the electric guitar, you could hear it. That was Brain Stew, or rather, a rendition, a cover of the Green Day classic Brain Stew by Viva Mayhem. They call it 25 or Brain Stew 4. Throwing some numbers in there, mixing it up, getting their own spin on it. Before Viva Mayhem, we had the Blind Spots, Hey Boy, back in 2015 off of Rizomatic. Now, up next, another local classic, you know him, it's Sim Redmond and his band, the Sim Redmond Band. They'll be followed by Upstate Rubdown, right here on Homebrew, Ithaca's premier local music show. Sim Redmond Band, this is Take Me, coming up next on 91.7 FM.

Giant Panda Gorilla Dub Squad right here on 91.7 FM Homebrew. Starting off this second hour of this show strong. Make It Better off their album, Make It Better. And I hope that I'm making your listening time better with the music that I'm playing right here for you this time. Before Giant Panda, we had Upstate Rubdown with New Life and the Sim Redmond Band. Sim Redmond with Take Me. And now up next, we will have tracks from Sophistafunk and The Big Takeover, one of my all-time favorite songs to play on this show. It's coming up next from Sophistafunk. 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

0: Kevin Kinsella, the king of East Coast reggae, right here on 91.7 FM, Homebrew. That was Roots Mansion you just heard off his Riding Higher Still album, iTown Records, right here on Homebrew. Before Kevin Kinsella, we had The Big Takeover with Rubber Biscuit and Sophistafunk, Bruce Lee, and that is just who they are as good as at their craft. Now up next, we've got more local artists, of course, because this is a local music show, the best of Central, Upstate, and Western New York, all right here on Homebrew, all genres, and I mean all genres. Donna the Buffalo up next, something live from Grassroots back in the mid-2000s, and then the Makepeace Brothers. 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

92 WICB, this is Homebrew, all local music, all show long. You just heard a track from the Ithaca-based Ruddy Well Band. That song, Hard Times, off their album Building a Fire. Before Ruddy Well Band, we had the Makepeace Brothers with Caroline and Dawn of the Buffalo live from the Americana Ballroom that was In This Life. Now, up next, more local music, of course. We have Gymkhana, followed by the Small Kings. Stick around right here on 92 WICB. From Gymkhana, this next track is Wild Ride.

0: 92 WICB Homebrew, you've just heard Tara Nevins with Troubles. Before that, the Small King singing another one of my favorite tracks on this show, Honey, and Gymkhana with Wild Ride. A wild, wild ride is what we have been on this show. We've been genre hopping from reggae to folk and Americana to some rock to some pop to some rap and around some more. Up next, well, it wouldn't be a show without the band that we're about to play next. It would not be a local music show without some of the sounds of this next upcoming band. It's Big Mean Sound Machine coming up right here on the station for Innovation. They'll be followed by Common Railers. So stick around right here on 91.7 FM. We've got some good sounds coming up in just a bit.
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This is Homebrew. You've been listening to Ithaca's premier local music show, as we sure do like to say. I'm DJ The Rock, and you've been listening to Common Railers, Isn't It Real? Before this, was Big Mean Sound Machine, their vibes, their track, Burning Van. Now, up next, we've got one more song for you right here. Technically, it's a whole EP, a combination of two songs. We'll play it as one. Pia, if you're listening, this one's for you. Up next, from Dreamt, is Storm, right here on the station for Innovation, 92 WICB. Homebrew.

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Chet Atkins with Bug Dance here on 92 WICB. I'm Jeremy Menard. Welcome into today's edition of the Hobo's Lullaby here on the Station for Innovation. Before Bug Dance, we heard one from the Felice Brothers, that song Cumberland Gap. It's off the album God Bless You, Amigo, released in spring 2012. Actually, is a collection of 20 digital downloads, all home recorded by the Felice Brothers. And the money raised from that album, God Bless You, Amigo, originally went towards purchasing a new Winnebago for the band that was destroyed in a hurricane. So to start today's show, Chet Atkins, Felice Brothers, plenty of more folk Americana and bluegrass music coming up. So we're going to now hear from Ricky Skaggs, this one called Rawhide, here on 92 WICB, The Hobo's Lullaby.

James King with Old River on 92 WICB. Before that, we heard Old Time Fire on the Mountain from Sam Connor and Dent Wimmer. Duncan and Brady by the Johnson Mountain Boys getting things started, our four-song set. Rawhide by Ricky Skaggs and Kentucky Thunder. That's off their 1997 album, Bluegrass Rules. Welcome into Hobo's Lullaby. Thanks for joining us today. We'll be with you for the next couple of hours. Plenty of great Americana, folk, and bluegrass music coming at you. Coming up in this next set of songs, we'll hear from Richie Stearns. We'll also hear from Lee Murdoch off the album The Lost Lake Sailors, a 2000 release. And as Lee Murdoch puts on the album cover, a musical tribute to all of those lake sailors lost at sea, lost in their careers, lost in spirit, or lost from the pages of history. This tune is called When the Willie Went Down from Lee Murdoch here on 92 WICB.

A pair of Tompkins County music acts back-to-back here on the Hobo's Lullaby, the Burns Sisters with Hills of Ithaca off the 2012 album of the same name. Some references to Tompkins County and Ithaca in that song, including Cornell's Bailey Hall. Richie Stearns before that with Train on the Island off his 2011 album Missing. And starting that three-song set, Lee Murdoch, When the Willie Went Down, off the album The Lost Lake Sailors, released in 2000. And that song details the sinking of the Prince William V, which sank in Lake Michigan on October 1954, just a few miles from Milwaukee Harbor. So a collection of songs there here on Hobo's Lullaby. I'm Jeremy. Great to be with you. No matter how you're listening to us today, whether it's locally on 91.7 FM, perhaps you're streaming online at our website, WICB.org, maybe using the station's mobile app, or perhaps you are streaming on iHeartRadio or TuneIn Radio. No matter how you're listening to us today, thanks for joining us. Plenty more music coming up. We're going to hear from Chet Atkins for the second time on today's show. Also hear from Woody Guthrie. But first, this song is called My Brother's Hill from the Straybirds, right here on the station for innovation.

Some classic old-time music, Sam and Kirk McGee with Don't Let Your Deal Go Down. Before that, we heard from Chet Atkins, the second time on today's show, good old Mr. Guitar, with the tune Country Gentleman. Before that, Woody Guthrie, Dust Bowl Blues, off the album Dust Bowl Ballads, released back in 1940. Prior to that, we heard the Straybirds with My Brother's Hill. Some great music here on 92 WICB. More great tunes coming up, so stick around. We're going to hear from Yonder Mountain String Band as well as the Green Beans after this, right here on the Station for Innovation. 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
1: No, but how about this? Well, a rich guy

0: It's this new class I'm taking at the university. 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
1: Thank you.
0: Whereas a poor gal, she does it just like Adam.
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0: Thanks to tie-dye Paul. Play that one again. My guy. But you see, my gal's got her own private seat in the back of the sheriff's car, and she gets around just the same.

Yonder Mountain String Band with My Gal here on 92 WICB. That tune off the album Mountain Tracks, Volume 1, a collection of recordings live at the Fox Theater in Boulder, Colorado, September 29th and 30th back in 2000. This is the Hobo's Lullaby on WICB. Before Yonder Mountain String Band, we heard from the Green Beans with the tune A Happy Life. Coming up here on the station for innovation, we're going to hear from Rye Cooter, but first, we're going to hear a track off the album Bluegrass Reunion featuring Red Allen, David Grisman, Herb Peterson, Jim Buchanan, and James Kerwin. Jerry Garcia is also on this album with a couple of cuts, but we're going to be hearing from She's No Angel. That's the tune coming at you next right here on 92 WICB.

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Just heard from Rye Cooter, Straight Street, off the album The Prodigal Son, released in 2018. Before that, we heard from Bluegrass Reunion, the track She's No Angel. That's featuring Red Allen, David Grisman, Herb Peterson, Jim Buchanan, and James Kerwin. Coming up here on the show, where we're playing the best of folk Americana, classic old-time music, we're going to hear from Pete Seeger, but first, this one's from John W. Summers. Classic old-time music, Fine Times at Our House on 92 WICB Ithaca.

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One step leads to another.

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When harsh words get spoken, it's too late to take them away. Let's stop the music a minute.

0: Ronnie Cox with I'll Waltz You Home on 92 WICB. Before that, we heard New River Train from Charm City Junction featuring WICB and Ithaca College alum Brad Kolodner. Prior to that, Pete Seeger, Folk Music of the World, the album, the tune Down in the Valley, getting us started on that four-song set. John W. Summers, Fine Times at Our House. Coming up, more great music here on The Hobo's Lullaby. I'm Jeremy Menard. Great to be with you on this fine day. Thanks for tuning in to 91.7 FM or stream us at WICB.org, maybe the WICB iOS mobile app, iHeartRadio, TuneIn Radio, no matter how you're listening today. Great to be with you on The Hobo's Lullaby. Coming up, a tune from Danny Schmidt after this on 92 WICB.
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Back-to-back tunes from Jonathan Bird here on 92WICB, The Hobo's Lullaby. You just heard Chicken Wire. Before that, Poor Johnny. Before the pair from Jonathan Bird, the Carper Family with Who Are You Texting Tonight? Getting things started on that four-song set, Danny Schmidt with a live cut, Cries at Shadows. Coming up here on today's program, we're going to hear from the infamous String Dusters, Ricky Skaggs and Kentucky Thunder, but first, a live cut from the album All-Star Bluegrass Celebration, recorded live at the historic Ryman Auditorium, January 16th, 2002. The song, Foggy Mountain Breakdown. The artist, Earl Scruggs. The Hobo's Lullaby on 92 WICB.

0: Rob Abernathy with the tune Pleasant Street off the album The Man I'm Supposed to Be here on the Hobo's Lullaby 92 WICB. Before that, we heard from the infamous String Dusters, Starry Night, off the album Fork in the Road, released in 2007. Ricky Skaggs and Kentucky Thunder with Carolina Mountain Home off the album Ancient Tones, that one released back in 1999. Getting us started on that four-song set, Earl Scruggs. It was a fast-paced tune called Foggy Mountain Breakdown, and that was off a live album, a live cut from Earl Scruggs. Coming up here on the Hobo's Lullaby as we wind things down, have a couple more songs lined up for you. This one is a bit of an old-time mountain classic. This one from Dink Roberts, the tune Fox Chase on the Hobo's Lullaby on the Station for Innovation.
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2: 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Mm-hmm. Okay.

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Put it on the shoe, went down to the feed barn, called Rally like this. Ooh,

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We just heard a trio of songs here on 92 WICB. Moments ago, the folk duo Adler and Hearn with Second Nature off the album of the same name released in 2014. Before that, Iron Mountain String Band with Sugar Hill getting things started. The great banjo player Dink Roberts with Fox Chase. It's been a lot of fun. I'm Jeremy. Been a lot of fun today with you on the Hobo's Lullaby, playing some old-time music, playing some classics, folk Americana. Going to send you out with a tune from a group called Big Trout Radio off the album Songs About Fishing. It's a trio of artists and some special guests on this album, all based around the Capital Region here in New York State. And as I said, the album, I guess it says it all, the title, Songs About Fishing. And before I give you the name of the song, I am going to remind you to tune in to the Hobo's Lullaby every Tuesday morning from 10 to noon here on the station, and Sundays in the afternoon from 2 to 4 p.m. I'm going to send you out. This tune is called Leave This World Behind, Big Trout Radio off the album Songs About Fishing. 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

You're tuned in to Sonic Planet, right here on 91.7 FM. That was Celtic Electric, right here on the station for innovation. I love that track. It's so beautiful. Very, very beautiful global hit. I love playing it. I can't play it every time I do the show. I mean, but I play it a lot of the times that I do the show. Celtic Electric, Wild Mountain Time. A tune from Scotland. Sorry, I'm not going to try to do an accent. That would... I've got a pretty good Central New York accent that I think works pretty well for most speaking situations, like now. Now, I'll break away from this interesting tangent that I've gotten myself stuck on, and let's get back to the music. We've got a few tracks from Greece coming up next. We have artists like Apanati with Melina Aslanidou coming up right here on the Station for Innovation. Like I said, Greek tracks, Greek music, right here on Sonic Planet, 91.7 FM.

You have just heard a wide variety of Greek music right here on 91.7 FM Sonic Planet. The last track you just heard came from Anastasia Moutsatsou called Pino Pino. Before that, Kostas Mantzios with Eleni, and then before that, Epinati with Melina Aslanadou, To Parathon Themithika. Right here on Sonic Planet, we've got music from around the world, and now we will travel very far around the world, from Greece to the South Pacific, a bunch of islands, New Caledonia, Papua New Guinea, New Zealand, Samoa, and more. We will have music from those islands coming up right here on the station for innovation. Tevaka, Ocean, OK Rios. Stick around right here on 92 WICB Sonic Planet.

92 WICB Sonic Planet is what you're listening to right here on the station for innovation. That was Gurehele with Watulea. Before that, OK Rios with Ko Eraso and O Shen, CRC, all tracks from the South Pacific, New Caledonia, Samoa, New Zealand, that whole area, that whole spot of the world right here on Sonic Planet. Now up next, we're going to move around the world again to Cuba for our next couple of tracks. Ibrahim Ferrer, followed by Eliades Ochoa and the Cuarteto Patria, the Patria Quartet. I know enough Spanish to get me by. Stick around right here on 91.7 FM for those tracks right here on the station for innovation.

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You heard Ibrahim Ferrer with Compositor Confundido. You heard Eliades Ochoa y El Cuarteto Patria with El Vaivén da Mi Carreta. And most recently, this last track you just heard from the Septeto Nacional de Ignacio Pinheiro. That was El Adiós de Este Momento. Now up next, we will pivot. We've got more Sonic Planet, more global grooves coming for you. Right here on the Station for Innovation, we are traveling from Cuba to Italy now for our next few songs. From Fred Buscaglione and Quartetto Cetra are our next couple of tracks right here on 91.7 FM Sonic Planet.

92 WICB, this is Sonic Planet. You're listening to tunes from around the world. You just heard three tracks from Italy. We had Giorgio Conte with that last one called Cannelloni. Before that, the Quartetto Cetra with Un Bacio a Mezzanotte and Fred Buscaglione with Jukebox. Now we will travel from Italy all the way down, not super, super far when you think about how far you can travel around the world, but still a great distance on down to Mali in Africa for our next track. It is going to come from Habib Koite and Bamada. Stick around right here on the station for Innovation, 91.7 FM, Sonic Planet.

You're tuned in to 92 WICB Sonic Planet Global Grooves. You just heard a couple of tracks from Mali. That was Issa Bagayogo with the last one, Saye Mogobana. And before that, to end the last hour of programming, we had Habib Koite and Bamada with their track, Kanawa. Now, we are only halfway through this show. Well, just a bit above halfway through the show. We've got plenty more tunes coming right at you. If you like what we're doing here on Sonic Planet or on WICB in general, then be sure to check us out on social media. WICB is on Instagram. They are on Twitter. They are on Facebook. Very easy to find. Just search up those letters. WICB. There's always stuff going on, always posts being made, so be sure to check us out for any updates that might be happening with us or in the Central New York and Ithaca communities. Now up next, we have a couple of songs from Turkey, moving up from Mali to Turkey, Mustafa Sandal, followed by a track from Sirtab. Stick around right here for more Sonic Planet on the Station for Innovation, 91.7 FM from Mustafa Sandal. This is... Kalmadi.

92 WICB, you're tuned in to Sonic Planet. Tunes from around the world. You just heard a couple from Turkey. That was Sir Tob with Buddha, you just heard. Before that, Mustafa Sandal with Kalmadi. Now up next, we will travel to Guinea-Bissau, a tiny nation in West Africa, for our next track. Very tiny nation, very, very tiny nation, but we've got multiple songs coming from there next. So stick around right here on the station for innovation, Sonic Planet. Our first one from Manekas Costa. This is Irmãos de Terra.

This is Sonic Planet on 91.7 FM. You have just heard tracks from Guinea-Bissau, tracks from around the world. That was Dulce Neves with N'Tichana. Before that, Bidinte with Concilio de Granadas, and Manecas Costa with Hermons de Terra. Now, let's play some flamenco music. We haven't had any of that so far in the show this time. So yeah, let's get some flamenco music up in this radio. Right here on 91.7 FM, we've got Javier Ruibal and the Ojos de Brujo coming up next, right here on the station for innovation, Sonic Planet.

You're tuned in to 92 WICB Ithaca. You've just heard some flamenco music right here on Sonic Planet, tunes from around the world. Flamenco music like Wafir with Lel, that last track, that last instrumental, that was preceded by Ojos de Brujo with Vasileo and Javier Ruibal, y la Mujeres. Up next on the station for innovation, we'll travel to Egypt for Sonic Planet, Mohamed Monir, followed by the EastEnders. Stick around right here on the station for innovation, 92 WICB Sonic Planet. From Mohamed Monir, this next one is Hanina.

You're tuned in to 92 WICB Sonic Planet, tunes from around the world. That last track you just heard came from Egypt, from EastEnders featuring Shady Sheha. It was called On the Ride, and it was preceded by another track from Egypt, Mohamed Munir, Hanina. Now up next to close off this show, the last track of this time we're having here together, it'll come from Ireland, the Emerald Isle. It'll be from Sinead O'Connor. I hope you know who she is. This next track is quite a lovely one. I hope you like it. Sinead O'Connor, Her Mantle So Green, right here on 91.7 FM Sonic Planet.

92 WICB. This is Riding the New Wave. I'm your host, DJ Ruby, and you just heard It's No Good by Depeche Mode. This is the first Riding the New Wave show of summer break.

officially. So very, very exciting. We have some good stuff coming up by Blondie and the Clash. But first, Whip It by Devo here on the Station of Renovation 92 WICB Ithaca.

0: 91.7 FM. You just heard One Way or Another by Blondie. Before that, I Fought the Law by The Clash and Whip It by Devo. As I said at the beginning of the show, this is the first official episode of summer break. I'm coming to you from home rather than Ithaca College, as I have departed for home for the summer. And let's also give a quick round of applause for all of the IC graduates. Spring 2026, commencement was today. Very, very exciting. So proud of everyone who graduated. So proud of my friends who graduated. I am going to miss them big time next year. But let's just hear it for them. Big, big day on IC's campus. We have some more great music coming up. We have got stuff by Joe Jackson and Kate Bush. But first, The Friendly Enemy by The Room. 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

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You just heard Steppin' Out by Joe Jackson, Babushka by Kate Bush, and The Friendly Enemy by The Room. Now, quick little apology. I know my voice is not as clear and delightful as per usual. I'm sounding a little raspy today. And that is because as I was, you know, packing everything up, ready to go for summer break, was so excited. I brought one thing home with me that I didn't expect, which was a late spring cold, which did knock my voice out for quite a few days. So I'm happy to have it back, happy to be able to talk to you and tell you about the wonderful music we have on the way. We have got Berlin and Oingo Boingo coming up, but first Passing Strangers by Ultravox. 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

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The Cesar game he plays freeze. Indifference, greetings and smiles. You've got yours, now I

0: 91.7 FM. You just heard a lot of songs. You heard Overkill by Men at Work, World of Smiles by Berlin, and Just Another Day by Oingo Boingo. I hope you're enjoying today's show so far. We only have a couple songs left in this hour. We have a song by Gary Numan coming up to finish up this first hour. But before that, we have got Where the Streets Have No Name by U2 here on 91.7
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92 WICB. You just heard Where the Streets Have No Name by U2, and before that, Overkill by Men at Work and World of Smiles by Berlin. We have reached the end of today's first hour, but never fear, there is another hour of new wave hits coming up, so stay tuned. But to wrap things up for the 6 p.m., we have Me by Gary Newman. This is Riding the New Wave. I'm your host, DJ Ruby. 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

92 WICB. You just heard Message in a Bottle by The Police. If you are wondering, this is Riding the New Wave, and I am your host, DJ Ruby. If you are here from last hour, glad you stuck around. If you are just joining us, welcome. We play new wave hits here, and it's great. On the way, we have got Squeeze and Bronski Beat, but first Rio by Duran Duran here on the Station for Innovation 92 WICB.

0: 92 WICB. You just heard Why by Bronski Beat and Rio by Duran Duran. We also, of course, started the hour with Message in a Bottle by The Police. I hope you are having fun with today's show. It is sort of just a mishmash of everything we have together, but I am working on a special themed episode for next week. I will say I can't remember if it's a theme I've done for this show or one of my other shows, but it'll be fun nonetheless. That's such a good word, nonetheless. Nonetheless, we have more great music coming up by Elvis Costello and Pet Shop Boys, but first, one of my personal favorites, Tempted by Squeeze, here on 92 WICB.
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You just heard Don't You Want Me by the Human League. Before that, Radio Radio by Elvis Costello and Go West by Pet Shop Boys. Now, these summer episodes are pre-recorded, so as you are listening, I am celebrating with some of my friends. Big shout out to my friend whose birthday we are celebrating today. I am so excited to be home in time to go to your party and see you. This is so exciting. And let me just say, there is nothing better than starting off your summer with your friends and hanging out with a group of people that you love. So I hope some of this music is getting you in that summer mood. Coming up, we have Eurythmics and New Order, but first, Let's Go by The Cars, which is one of my summer staples. This is 92 WIC.

0: 91.7 FM. 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We are almost at the end of today's episode, but don't worry, we have a couple more songs coming up. We have got Kim Wilde and Alphaville on the way, but first, Friday, I'm in Love by The Cure here on 92 WICB Ithaca.
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You just heard Red Rose by Alphaville and Friday I'm in Love by The Cure. Way before that, you heard Jennifer by Eurythmics. We have reached the end of today's show. This is Riding the New Wave and I'm your host, DJ Ruby. We have one more song left for you. We have got Kim Wilde with You Keep Me Hanging On, which is a great transition into the show coming up. We have got Eve Out Loud with some of our summer DJs taking over the show. So feel free to listen in. Don't touch that dial. This is 91.7 FM.